0: WDR 2. 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
1: Ask you once, ask you twice now. 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You say she's just a friend,

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2: 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Let's do this, gangs.

0: Immer eure Hits.
1: Im WDR 2 Musikmix.
2: Like when you said you felt so happy.

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She's the greatest cook.